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0: 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Somehow might escape.
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Somehow.

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Can he? She wants him. 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

0: dug up in the beginning, my heart ached.
1: I was so daring that night. I wanted to have the time of my life with you.
0: We're following directions to Coney Island.
1: You look confident here in the dark. Your eyes might be nervous, but I don't know them.
0: I needed to go somewhere, not necessarily know where, but to really go through with the rigor of that movement.
1: We're not supposed to be here.
0: The illusion of something a little more difficult, less important, is scarier, unknown. But that hair of yours, your accent.
1: I can't see anything but you and an endless horizon of sand and black water.
0: The dark blue sky and black water in their sheen against your choppy skin.
1: The waves have a magical force that caresses when we don't dare.
0: It was like being kidnapped, taking off your bra when you swam.
1: Salty water drops run down your body. Dry cry so I can imagine how it would taste to kiss your skin.
0: What's romantic is obvious.

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0: please.
1: Hey, why are you recording me now?
0: Please say something.
1: No, I can't record you. Please, hurry. Fuck you.
0: I know.
1: Stop.
0: Go, go, go.
1: No.
0: Please.
1: What do I want to say?
0: I don't know. Just something that comes from heart.
1: Stop.
0: Don't say fuck you.
1: Stop, you're recording me now.
0: I know. You're supposed to say something nice. What? You don't want to? Why? Oh, say a little cute song, please. How's it going? Oh my god. I say the other stuff when you go, when you don't know what to say.
1: Oh, no. What is it?
0: He goes like, I don't know. Do it again. Oh, fuck. Hold on.

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Don't say fuck you.

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0: Do you want a one-on-one?
1: I don't understand the point. Why? Don't rush it. We can't rush it. No one's rushing it. Like. Wait, listen. Listen a minute.
2: June.
3: Oi, Nick, watch your step.
2: Doing what we're told, mate. Fuck's sake.
1: There's no point.
3: What, June?
1: Oi, stop. I don't rush
4: it. What are you doing? We're all dead.
1: Don't rush it. 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

The apartment we share has a blue foundation. I fill the cracks with putty and repaint it every day. You are ethereal, draped in forgotten ideas, tantalizing and attainable for the first time. I hold you inside me like curious children in a cave. 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You are everything. Everything that I have known my whole life. There are monasteries perched on your hips. I demolish them with my fingertips. You are whole, and it is perfect, because fractions have always made me nervous. You are the light that warms my face in the frost. I am the dew that finds a home on your eyelashes. You are the clouds, and I am the pollutants that become a part of you, seamlessly blending in the sky, smog and suspended water vapor. Your lips carry a spark. You are reciting your electricity into my mouth. And the orchestra swells. The bows catch fire as you pull them across my strings. You raise your antlers high. The moon is a purple stone. We are taking on water, slowly sinking deeper into the trench. Make your nest there, in the waters of my ocean.

scared in a situation, so he's playing this game to the best of his ability. She's doing everything he wants her to do, so he's adapting the situation. And he did definitely have something going on. I think he's just a why make enemies out of Tim and Danielle when they'll have your back once in a while. I don't.

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Understand. And it is the brightest, most extremely searching minds that develop and think and posit new

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0: fact representations, not figments of the imagination.
1: No pretension. These thoughts are drawn from the
0: X-rays of reality, a pictorial map of the levels of energy generated within all objects, beings, and voids. Blood and sway, treaties without looking for the words, or is the bed moving? For if we believe, orange, a letter of insult in a long half hour, wax, one in particular, snapped in two, removed. 400 doses, bent, these are in fact representations, not figments of the imagination, but X-rays of reality, a pictorial map of the levels of energy generation within all objects, within all beings, within all voids. Blood in suede, a treatise.

Viva.

Electric left to the stop. 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A lot of stop. The sap gets a shredded trot. Cut a swaddle, swap, cut, swap, swear, cut, swear.

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I'm sorry.